0: six was an AA.
1: You left my ass in the shit. I guess I had to let you go just to roll apart the fact that I don't even know what started this crap. On guard, the weather report couldn't predict this organic twist of heart. Gun brain start to whisper, you Mr. Mr. Over. Don't you know that words can kill? Everything spinning, only my world standing still. Only battlefield fighting for what's real.
2: That's real.
1: 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Take that rap pill. You don't need to compensate with different hawks. Them straight cats won't ever replace your top dog. But you choose to kiss and sell well. Okay, I diss and dwell. Only distance in this parallel. Living hell. I've been dreaming about I see then the silent treatment came. Screaming blame, breathing pain. I guess we can call it an even. But it's still us I believe in. I'm not leaving.

0: hazai jazz egy órán keresztül.
1: Ez a Petőfi Rádió.
0: Minden magyar.
2: L is for the way you look at me. O is for the only one I see. V is very, very extraordinary. E is even more than anyone that you adore can love. Is all that I can give to you. Love is more than just a game for two.